board, pass the ammunition. Praise the Lord, pass the ammunition. Praise the Lord, pass the ammunition. Yes, the sky pilot said, you gotta give him credit. Oh, a son of a gun.

praise the Lord. Look down on us, boys, here in these kingdoms. Keep those bullets from passing along. And with the help of you, O Lord, we're all going to be free. We just can't afford to be going around just wishing. We got to swing into position. Right now, we're all between position and the deep blue sea. You got to help us out, O Lord. We just keep praising the Lord, because we're all on a big mighty mission down here. We are not just going fishing either.